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0: and community right here.
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0: and I'm walking to the stage. Well, you can probably guess what I'm about to say.
1: Hey, man!
0: Do you play any country?

thousands of people live in our city. It's a city of industry. Coal and steel are its lifeblood, and its harbor is busy with ships. Its horizon is lost in the smoke of steelworks and factories.

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In the middle of the day, two eagles fly away,

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